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You're loose. Psycho, 422. Yeah, 422 Blue. Sid Rep from Northcliffe Drive, Warrawong. As previously mentioned, we have a single level house, working fire in the rear of it, approximately two bedrooms and a back veranda, well alight. We've got a gas bottle whistling in the fire. We're attempting to remove that. Call this Warrawong Command, SO422 as I see, and further message to follow, over.

0: received 422, working fire in rear, single level brick and tile, two bedrooms and a back veranda, well alight. Venting gas cylinder being removed, SO422 is IC of Warrawong Command, 10.04, channel clear.
1: SO42, Warrawong Command, on top of that, all persons are accounted for, over.
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0: RP392 from Calvary Retirement Village. Elderly resident assisted back on the footpath after four-wheel driving in a scooter. 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

0: step off the Rory 7th, heading over to the Hills Control Centre. 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
1: Thank you, Pastor. 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
0: 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Brigade getting to work with some traffic control as well as FAGSORB to absorb the spill. Further message to follow, over.
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0: 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We'll be on water for a couple hours. 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

Hi. Tom's on now, IT. Fire's been extinguished. Crews are now checking for extension and salvage and overhaul. One person self-evacuated with no injuries. Cause and origin is accidental, and I'll commence releasing appliances shortly. Over.

0: extension, salvage and overhaul. One person self-evac'd, no injuries. Course is accidental. Appliances to be released shortly. Do you still want... Oh, 277's already on scene. 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
1: Yeah, comms, just further to that, it is a Department of Housing home. If they can be notified and the home has... it's fire damage to two bedrooms, 100% smoke to the house, and it will be... person will require rehousing. Over.
0: Location, fire damage to two bedrooms and 100% smoke the rest of house, and person will need rehousing. 1019, channel clear.

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0: Tom, Tom 456 Blue. Tom, Pump 456 Blue, we are code 3 at the corner of Redmond and Victoria. There is a tiny leaf fire on the side of the road. We will extinguish. Further message follow. Over.
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0: Thanks, K3 on scene. One vehicle on its roof, one male occupant trapped, multiple police and ambulance resources on scene. No RFS as yet.
1: Received. 236, vehicle on roof, one person trapped, multiple police, ambulance on scene, RFS not yet in attendance. 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
0: Viacom, Pumple 456 screen. 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There is no further brigade action needed. 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

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Viacom's Pumper 440 Blue, Code 3, Princess Highway, Bobbinary. Crew in VA. No sign of fire at this stage. Liaising with occupants. 405, affirmative at this stage. Further message to follow shortly, over. Received 440, code 3, no sign of fire. Crew in VA, liaising with occupants. Second station, affirmative. 1037, channel clear.

0: Viacom's Pump 440. Viacom's Pumper 440 Blue. Update. Fire has occurred in a garage. Very small. Looks like some kind of electrical equipment. Getting the TIG to work. 405, not required. Over. Fire has occurred in the garage. Small, possibly electrical fire. Second station required. Pump 405, can you copy that message?
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1: Operator 411, Gray, from Milroy Portman. 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
0: Received 491. 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
1: Rescue Tanker 236.
0: Apologies. Update on incident. We have a second patient, not known to us beforehand, who's also been now loaded into an ambulance. Both patients are in care of the ambulance and being transported. Police have asked us to remain due to the crime scene and what's located inside the vehicle. We have a line of 38 still set up with RFS now and then as well.
1: Received. Second patient discovered, now loaded into ambulance. Police request we remain for crime scene. Fire protection in place. RFS in attendance. 10:47, channel clear.

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Over.

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1: 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Being flipped, crew of one.
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0: Viacom's Pumper 440 green from Princess Highway Bombardieri. A fire in an old radio player. We've used the tick. No signs of heat. 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Electrician to come out and remedy. 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
0: RP503.
1: Yeah, fire comms, RP503 blue from Water on Command. We still need the Sydney Water attendance location. One of the hydrants we've been utilising has compromised the water main. There is now a water breakage in the pipework under the roadway on the corner of Walker Street and Northcote Drive. Require a Sydney Water crew to attend, over.
0: Water main has now ruptured under roadway. Require Sydney Water. We did notify them 5 minutes ago. I'll update them. 10:55, channel clear.

0: Enterprise Judy.
1: Enterprise Judy, thank you. I'm on fire in the vicinity of the northbound side of near 1 Pacific Motorway at Thomason Road. Person seen lighting fire northbound side of the M1. Lots of smoke, over.
0: Can you touch the next on the Instagram, please?
2: Fire comms, rescue pump 207 Alpha, yellow.

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1: Yeah, RP207 Alpha, we're in attendance at Albion Park High for Rescue Ed with Tanker 207 and are available on a delayed response.
0: Rescue Ed, you've got a delayed response. 1107, channel clear.

0: one more one, go ahead.
1: Did you call it earlier? Is that just north, northbound M1 of the Wyong interchange, over?
0: No, very well. I've seen you drive past him, so I was trying to raise you on the radio. If you could see anything on the northbound side of it, or elephant.
1: Yeah, Roger, it's a pole burn in a paddock. Access would be from Huey Huey Road, I think.

0: 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Well, they're putting out quite a lot of smoke, but it seems quite safe, this person on scene.
1: Seriously, well, thank you for that. I'd like more ones, if I can put.

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1: Here's who you are, thank you, if I can clear.

0: 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Going on? I'm just taking Green Guy 1 Alpha to Council and Rich, meeting with Green Guy 9.
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0: Revel 1.
1: Revel 1, go ahead.
0: Like, I'm responding to Paige. We have a crew of 3, AF in charge. We have 2 caver, no officer.
1: You're 3, thanks, Revel 1. Put you some strategy, Parker.

0: Leaving.
1: Yeah, thanks. Both of them on crew 3. I have in charge. Are you happy for them to proceed on?
0: I'll get them to stand by. It looks like we're going to get a response out of the room log.
1: You receive, thanks, Mr. Cassidy. Did you catch last from like more one driving past the incident level?
0: Negative, I missed that one.
1: You receive, thanks. I believe that the pub and best access will be via Huey Radar.
0: Yeah, receive that with it being a pub and I'll, yeah, have preference for an officer to attend. We'll stand Berkeley Vale by station and have a remote respond.
1: You receive, well, thanks, Mr. Scratchy. Could you break about station? Tell me your response, Mr. Scratchy. So you think you're fucking clear?
2: Plus 38 mil. Pardon me. Sight handed the police. Department of Housing notified. And you code 4, is that correct, over?
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0: 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Yep. Bravo, go ahead. Shannon's Black 9 Bravo, just arrived at the Goomer Flight Control Center for a pink slip.
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0: Jet Team 9-1, code 3, Kings Highway, Ollie A's with 236 station over.
1: Yeah, received this. I'm on code 3, liaising with 236, 1132, channel clear.

0: Roman 1, go ahead.
1: Yeah, thanks, Tom. So we've looked at the update that you provided via the MDT. We are unsure of the location of where we're supposed to be headed to. We've just driven down Huey Huey Road to the Veterinary Service Centre. No signs of fire or smoke as yet, over.
0: On the other way, heading northbound, crosses Allison Road, over.
1: From the M1, then we'll turn around and travel back that direction, but at this stage, there's nothing sighted.
0: You're clear, thank you, if I can put.
1: Flycom, Interface Duty.
0: Thanks. Unidentified Quarry Trailer, across the Palmer's Road in Rahab. Unidentified possible downy Quarry Trail. Called. See kids coming out on motorbikes carrying jerry cans. And can see smoke down the trail. Distance is unknown, over.
1: Yeah, copy that. Monitoring.
0: Seriously, thank you, we're 11:35.

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1: So thank you. You're from Hold Off the Cat Barn. 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

0: On yellow with us.
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0: Difference comms, we've travelled down Huey Road as far as Jillaby Road and headed back up. We've checked the M1 via the emergency exit from the M1. Nothing sighted. Haven't seen any fire or smoke. We're going to stop on this incident, over.
1: Fucking clear.

0: Yeah, thank you. Nothing from Auburn. Oh, no, I'm at the next. Which will be Sea Hampton Harbor.
1: Hey, copy that. At the next, please.
0: Sea Hampton Harbor, 11:49.

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1: Risky pump 241, Waco 3, Eclipse Apartment, 20 Belmore Street, Wollongong. That's on a fire. Investigating over.
0: 241 received, code 3 notes on a fire, investigating. 1145, general click.

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1: Tricon's DC 911.
0: DC 911 Blue, tow truck's in attendance at this job. Rescue tank 236 is code 4 but remaining in attendance until the car has been recovered. I am code 4 over.
1: Yeah, received DC 911, tow truck's in attendance, 236 remaining to help. 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

0: nonsense question here.
1: Rosary, thank you. Hello, this is Sam. I'm a living at Rocky Point Road in Rowery. I'm a 97-year-old female that's fallen down. Require extra hands before I lift this up.
0: You receive that. Doesn't look like you'll get anything out of Dora Creek. However, from that previous call with Kurumbong, they don't have a cat one, but they do have a pumper. Can we get them attached to that job?
1: You're safe, thanks, Mr. Gatch. You've now got a crew 2 deputy out of Dora Creek,
0: we'll run with that now that they've come up.
1: You're safe, thank you, Mr. Gatch. You're fucking good.

0: Papa Voice. Royal Fuel Papa.
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0: So you think you're fucking quick?

0: We're off to Palmer, go ahead.
1: Yes, the alarm is sounding in the 5B40 area. We've found the alarm that's going off of the red light. Fire Rescue 71 is just on scene. I'll liaise with them with everything.
0: You're clear. Thank you, Ralph.
2: I come to Little Pump, hello.
0: Hello, Little Pump, go ahead.
2: Yes, I come just missed the last bat service, but crew of one, duty, and Kelly will if they need it, but it sounds like I've got the same vibration.
0: Very sweet, thanks, Kelly. 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

0: Perfect one, Blue.
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0: 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Responding shortly, crew of two, deputy in charge. I think I'll be in an NPD, please.
1: Here's... Deputy, please.

0: Hello, Romeo Lima.
1: Melbourne 1, go ahead.
0: We got a flight call to Roy Hope. Air responding, crew of 2, crew leader, and RFD driver.
1: Air responding, thank you. I'll put you back on the job. Flight clear.

0: Wakefield 1, go ahead.
1: Yes, just about to respond to that flight call. Crew of 2, Deputy Captain in charge.

0: por favor.
1: Royal Field, Palmer, go ahead.
0: Yeah, you can take us up on this AFA. No obvious signs of the wires since it went off. Virus is set. There's now holding, both Arctic and Virus

0: Steve Lynch.
1: Eighty-two
0: from West Market Street, Windsor Street, Richmond, code 3, two vehicle MVA, Ambo's in attendance, investigating over.
1: Yeah, receive code 3, two car MVA, Ambo's in attendance, investigating 1205 Junkley.

0: Flight comms, RP 503 yellow.
1: Flight comms, RP 503.
0: Yeah, flight comms, RP 503 yellow. We've completed our decoy at station, radio code 4 available, and we're mobile, over.
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0: of 82 green, address previously stated, two-car MVA, no licks, one person with minor injuries not being transported. We are code 4, over.
1: Yeah, receive that, stop 12-10, channel 3.

0: 1 voice. 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
1: Yeah, thanks, Tom. So I'm saying one lady will assist the ambos with them from the bed. We'll give you a service if that's short.
0: Here's who you are, I think.

Please register your van vehicle to a bonfire, Scarborough Community Boom Gate, New Warra Triage Road, across of Katunga Road. PY has another fire in the car park near Bushland. It's very close to trees.

0: Whitefoot 1, go ahead.
1: Yeah, managed to get through the gate. We're proceeding now to find this fire.
0: Okay, thank you. Can you shoot patrol and I'll get a fire ground channel?
1: Roger that. Mulbring 1's just arrived. We'll be on 14. Whitefoot 1 assuming control at water control.
0: Firstly, thank you for talking to me.

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0: 28-year-old female with a broken hip. 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

0: Fuck, I'm Michael One Blue. 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Once we get out of here, we'll go and investigate.
1: Are we going to put 500?

0: Alpha. Recon Space A Alpha is leaving station, heading to Wollong Council to pick up tool trays. Quiet runway.
1: Okay, just let us know when you're back at station, thank you. Fly complete.

0: One, we're on site. Seriously, thank you to some police, thorough can disregard. It's shelter campfire that has been put out there.
1: Hey, it's probably a bit of a deal with that.

0: This is Shannon Flight 9 Bravo, yellow. Shannon Flight 9 Bravo, go ahead. Over. This is right back at Shannon's Flight Shed after being in Dreamers for a pink slip. Over.
1: Seriously, thank you. Enjoy the rest of the afternoon at 12:38. Far and clear.

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1: Wilma Control, go ahead.
0: Yes, we believe we've just found this fire. It's at number 12, Shinala Road, Wilma. It looks like it might be a pile burn.

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0: 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Nothing further.

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0: 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We found foodstuffs had been cooking in a microwave, which has set a detector off. No further assistance required. Yes, so I'll send the stop shortly.
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0: Well, it was just a bale of hay that was contaminated, and it's going to break it up and put it out. Releasing Mulberry One now. We'll be heading off shortly.
1: Seriously, well, thank you. 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
0: Good one now.
1: Can we press stop?
0: Sorry, yes, affirmative.

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0: person put through the call. I did see a puff of black smoke in the distance. We're investigating. Unable to make any damage. Investigating, Emma.
1: Have liaised with the caller. They did see a puff of black smoke in the distance, but no sign of fire. Making investigations, 1301.

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0: 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OIC, senior dead, just go for maintenance run. We're at 7 clear.
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0: Okay, responding crew 31 SFAS, still awesome, Judge.

0: 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Obviously, as we had some timber and hardware, so have a...
1: Sure.
0: Seriously, thank you. You're talking clear.

0: Roger, Papa.
1: Yeah, I see no sign of smoke or fire. Don't do a further investigation.
0: You're a few, thank you, Governor. Sand, I think we're...

0: cet endroit.
1: Alors, je vous parle que...
0: Yeah, we've done further investigation. According to the panel, it's the B-C building pressure switch. We're looking at incontinent issues. Fire rescue's currently about 30 seconds off. We can hear them soon coming in. We'll speak to them before we go any further.
1: Seriously, thank you. Fucking clear.

0: been Flores, who's reset the panel after investigating with us. We can't find any issues, and it is now holding both units and the unloading team.
1: Receive, I got your pressure reading at 14:10, 5 minutes left.

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Thank you for calling Twisted Ambos, Unit 112, Acadia, under you in Lake Memora. Require extra hands from us. Thank you.

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1: Go ahead, Shellhopper 711.
0: Just letting you guys know we are off water now, recovering our vehicle and heading back to the unit with 3 POV.
1: Copy that, 711. What's your ETA?
0: Minutes.
1: Copy that, 711. Thank you.

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1: Letting the next

0: Look.
1: The station tank, Singapore to assist Ambo, it's for the Pacific. Over.
0: Yeah, recently wrote the sale. One happened, if you want us to proceed at this.
1: You're saying standby, could you use some scratch?
2: Yeah, happy for them to proceed. Looks like we'll get something out of Mattering Park if we need extra assistance.
1: You received. Could you go on the station and copy it?
0: Yeah, receive. I'll roll out and catwalk.
1: Seriously, thank you. 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

0: 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Can we crew for they speak up?
1: Here's the Mike Fabius one of.
0: Acknowledge responding, crew 4, they think.
1: Personally, thank you, talking quick.

0: astrology. Can you think of all the NBA 822 snowing out in Hawaii? Truck, jackknife, main land road, possible truck accident, single trailer.
1: Yeah, that's what we want.
0: Seriously, thank you, fucking quick.

0: Jimmick Dunn. Sorry, how many do I have? Yeah, apologies. Would you want me to add the next, which would be Jimmick Dunn?
1: Negative. This size was just like to get a cigarette from Gilmore Captain. He's just about there now.
0: Dear, thank you. Fucking clear.

0: tell you other.
1: Yeah, Colgate is just coming on just far right now.
0: Thank you, Parker.

Tabii. 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Firstly, thank you for the question.

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0: 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Off the road and jackknifed. 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
0: They probably won't require fire and rescue unless they want to come anyway.
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1: Thanks, Mike. I'm Pump 467 Blue. We're K3, so Mountains Highway. We have one truck jackknifed. We have RFS on scene, as well as police and ambulance. Further investigating and further information, follow over.
0: RFC 467, one truck is jackknifed. RFS police and ambulance in attendance. Is the road completely blocked? Over.
1: Firecom's negative. We have one partially open lane at this stage.
0: Receiving those 467 at 1454.
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2: Fire comms, Papa 467.
1: Fire comms, Papa 467, informative message. We have a patient extricated out of vehicle prior to arrival en route to hospital via ambulance. Also, Snowy Mountains Highway is blocked at this stage, over.

0: confirming 467, patient extricated, being transported, snowy mountains, highways closed. Your update received 1457, clear. Fire comes. Yeah, sorry, other clients calling, re-identifying, pass your message.
1: Confirming the snowy mountain highway is closed, correct?
2: Confirmed, closed in both directions. Deliver a place for the ambulance system.
1: You're a figure, thank you, if I can work.

0: Yes, like I'm Pump Flag 12. Our MDT has Pump 311 taken off this job. I'll take that as a code 2, will I? Over.
1: Psycoms, yeah, with thanks. They put it through on their MDT. I'll make you code 2, general clear.

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1: Comes RP 503.
0: Yeah, Fire Comms RP 503 Blue, from Flinders Street, corner of Burke Street, North Wollongong. The single car NVA, cars crossed roadway, made contact with the brick wall of a unit block. No person is trapped or injured, 2 miles or wider from the vehicle. The vehicle is a Tesla electric vehicle. Ambulance every in attendance, request police to be advised. No further needs at this stage, over. Rescue 2RP503 is on scene, but is code 4 available if needed, elsewhere, over.
1: Fire comes here, received K31, current VA. No person's trapped or injured, ambulance on scene. Required police who have been responded. 15-18, channel clear.

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1: Hi, Tom's rescue pump 263, phone 3 at Hudson House, Cooma. We have a sprinkler activated at the moment with no sign of fire or smoke. Appears workers have damaged the sprinkler, working to turn water off and isolate. Second appliance not required.
0: Hi, Tom's. Yeah, received and understood with thanks. Confirming sprinkler activated. No sign of fire, second station not required. I'll give 3-3 out of code 2, 1521, please.
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0: 305, no sign of fire. 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
1: Fire calls. Yeah, you catch three. No sign of fire. Investigating. 1522, Chompley.
0: Fire comms, pump 81, blue.
1: Fire comms, pump 81.
0: Yeah, fire comms, pump 81, still waiting crew to attend. Can we have attendance of hazmat to this incident? We've had further reports. It's definitely a biological incident. Human waste has been dumped all over the road, so we require hazmat to attend as well. Over.
1: Fire comms, yeah, confirming spillage containing human waste, require hazmat. 1522, Chunkley.

0: Viacom's 583.
1: Yeah, Viacom's up in 583, Lou, from Flinders Street, north of Wollongong. Could you contact the Housing Commission? The residential unit block is number 5, Burke Street, corner Flinders Street, north of Wollongong. The letterbox that stands on the pathway outside the unit block has been completely destroyed by the impact of this motor vehicle, and they will require someone to come and replace it. And all the residential letters and so forth are strewn all over the pathway. So if you contact the Housing Commission, that would be much appreciated. Over.
0: Viacom, yeah, confirming, require a housing department because the... Did you say the letterbox has been destroyed?
1: There's a letterbox structure that contains the letterboxes for approximately 32 units in the complex. It's been completely destroyed by the impact of this motor vehicle into the wall, and requires housing, Department of Housing, to be notified to get it repaired or replaced. Over.
0: Fire comes here, received, understood.

0: a message.
1: Pick Rescue 503, replying for a rescue pump.
0: Flycom Jessica, can we just confirm the address for the housing department?
2: Yeah, Flycom, it's RP503 flying. It's the unit complex known as number 5 Burke Street. It's on the corner of Burke and Flinders Street in North Wollongong. Over.
0: Flycom, yeah, with thanks. 1526, general briefing.

0: Thank you, Health Road 36. We've just had an items update from police to say they've driven around the block and the tree has been moved from that one at Toongabby. Over.
1: That's where the one we're going to, yeah.
0: Yeah, copy that. Police have just sent an items to say they've been round the block and there is no tree. It's been removed. Over.
1: Received. Over.
0: Thank you, 36.

0: Golden Zulu 3503 Blue.
1: RP503.
0: Yeah, can you confirm police code 3 and TMC code 3 of this location, over?
1: Fire comms, yeah, confirming police and TMC on scene, 1529, clear.

0: HP305
1: from 4 Beppo Street, Goulburn. An update, we have made entry into a house which has a fireplace with a fire going in it and a partially blocked chimney. Therefore, it's full of smoke and the alarm is sounding. We are currently de-smoking it, ventilation, and have the owner on site. K24271, thanks.
0: Fire comms here, confirm entry gained with fire in fireplace with blocked chimney. Smoke detector activated, second station not required. RP271, you copy that?
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0: Fire comms, yeah, we thanks. 1531.

0: Flight comms pump 81 blue, Echo 3, stated address. We have RFS in attendance, currently washing the road down with a monitor. SO is making further investigations.
1: Flight comms, yeah, received a code 3, RFS on scene, making further investigation. 1533, channel clear.

0: 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Here, fire comes, pump 81 blue. Conferred with RFS, who are already on scene. I've instructed them to stop washing down the road until hazmat arrived to give their appraisal of what to do. We're going to move down Kermon Road and cross Putty Road, because apparently there's another pile of waste there. We're still trying to determine if it's human waste, and we'll await the arrival of 77 to give us advice on what we should be doing. I've instructed RFS to stop washing down the road. Over.
1: Fire comms, yeah. Is there a truck or any possible source of where this material's come from?
0: And we're still trying to assess where the spill has come from, over.
1: Fire comms, yeah. Received and understood. Confirming Washington Road has been ceased at this time, awaiting hazmat for verification. 1539 clear.

0: Incident command has been put in place. She'll be known as Kermon Road Command. We'll stay in fire and rescue hands while it's still a hazmat incident. I've just spoken to duty commander on the phone, and he will be attending this call also. Further message to follow, over.
1: DC is responding, 1542, channel clear.

0: Sorry, Collins, RP-503 Blue.
1: Supplies calling, re-identify and pass your message.
0: Yeah, flight comms RP-503 Blue from Flinders Street, North Wollongong. We're in the process of assisting Tony to remove this electric vehicle from the pathway. Could you also advise the Department of Housing? We request that they have an electrician attend this location. There is a street light or a light attached to, within the premises that has also been destroyed by this impact, and we have live wiring that needs to be isolated as well, over.

Territory. 3, assessing vehicle from removal, for removal, sorry. How's your part to be notified to respond to an electrician for damaged wiring? 1544, clear.

0: Viacom's RP503, message.
1: RP503, reporting.
0: Viacom's, can we confirm what this warring's pertaining to, over?
1: Yeah, the warring's from a security or street light at the base of a set of stairs that the car has collided with. It's taken the light pole out and there's live wiring from the premises. Over.
0: Confirming wiring from security and street light live. I'll update the housing department. Channel clear.

0: comms, this pump 81, Kermon Road Command, Blue.
1: Fire comms, pump 81.
0: Yeah, fire comms, can you get 77 to come to 701 Kermon Road, Freeman's Reach? I think we've found the source of the where the amount is coming from.
1: Fire comms, sorry, can you just confirm that address?
0: Here comes 701 Kermon Road, Freeman's Reach. We think we found the source, over.
1: Fire comms, yeah, received and understood with thanks. 1550 channel, clear.

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1: PyComs has Pump 77 replying. Overheard, we're responding to 701 Kermon Road. Over.
0: PyComs, yeah, appreciate that. Hazmat 77, do you copy that also?
2: PyComs, Hazmat 77, we copy that and are proceeding to the new address.
0: PyComs, yeah, we thanks, general clear.

0: from something that's straight north from Wollongong, single vehicle MVA car into a retaining wall, set of stairs, and attached apartment block. No person trapped or injured. Area rendered safe. Ambulance, police, CMC were on scene. We're code 4 over.
1: Holloway 36.
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0: from Galena Street, across Cobalt Street, one female, not trapped in car with ambulance. 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
1: Yeah, sorry, comms. Bumper 440, blue code 3, Central Avenue, Princess Highway, Nowra. Motor vehicle and a car in an accident, and that person's injured at this stage.

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1: Fire comms, pump a 440 blue. Ambulance are in attendance. I have liaised with all three persons involved in the accident. No injuries to report. Police do require for traffic control. You can give pump 405 a K2, over.
0: Fire comms, received that pump 440. Liaise the occupants. Police are still required. Second station is not required. Pump 405, did you go copy on that one?
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0: Yeah, Comms, Tom 280, Alpha Echo 3 at Welshman Street, Cross Mile Street, Dubbo. We have one car blocking the roadway. 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We're investigating. 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We're in VA. Further message to follow over.
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2: Fire comms, this pump 81 blue.

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We'll be testing a sample of one of these piles using True Defender spectrometer to try and ascertain what the product actually is.

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1: AE comms pump 280 Alpha from MBA Welshman Street, Mole Street, Dubbo. Two car MBA. Person in vehicle is now out of vehicle and being assessed by ambulance. We were on scene. Fluid on road has been covered with bags, solvent rendered safe. Road has been reopened. Vehicle has been moved outside of the road. No needs. Stop to follow shortly, over.
0: See that pump 280 Alpha. You have a two car MVA, all people are out, MVOs are assessing, and fluid on the road, being rendered safe, vehicle removed, stop to follow, 1623.

0: Right. Call it comes pump a 440 green from Central Ave, South Mara. An accident involving a bike and a car. Bike has been towed away. Car has driven away. 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Rendered safe with spag sort. We're code 4 for station, over.
1: Bike comms, received pump 440 stop. 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
1: Just received that pump 280 Alpha released by police, code 4, 1627.
0: Five columns, this pump 81, Kermon Road Command, blue.
1: Five columns, pump 81.
0: Yeah, five columns, pump 81. Hazmat have tested product, they've received negative readings. However, we've determined we're going to hit each stool sample with bleach, a 5% bleach, let it rest for 10 minutes prior to washing away. We're going to commence that shortly. 77 will be proceeding to Kermon Road and Putty Road, and 81 will be going from where we are now, 701, back down Kermon Road, over.

Tyke, I'm a Stomper 81 receiver that has tested product, nil readings, your bleach product, and then remove from a multiple locations. 1529, channel clear.

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0: Michael's bump 313. I'll start 313. Spoke to the blokes looking after the site here at Gag Up Road. Faulty smoke detector. Everything's under control. 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
1: 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I need a stop code for your incident. Or are the RFS staff in attendance? Are they putting a stop in?
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We've paid for the 3 at 5 station. 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
2: 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Hazmat 77 have tested the sample. No readings of note. Landowner details have been handed to the EPA, who are happy with our render safe plan. That plan is currently being enacted. No waterways are under threat. No further brigade needs. I'll be code 4. Incident remains open under the command of Pump 81, over.

Mountains has had tested sample. Mill found the landowner informed Mill Waterways a thread no further needs, left with 81 and a code 4 for you guys, for use at 1653.

0: just taking the boat down for a night run, 712, and we're in vehicle mole 57, 3POB. We should be back in a few hours.
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3: 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Public has been assisted with rescuing a phone from one drain. Over.
2: Seven 24, 24,

0: Viacom's number 456. 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Viacom's 456. Number 456 at 2 Britannia Street to assist public. Ambulance not in attendance yet.
1: Um, 456 ambulance not in attendance. 1736, general clear.

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0: 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We have a small squad within a reserve. We're getting pumped to work. Over.
1: On a small fire in reserve, you're getting pumped to work. 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

0: as previous. Hazmat have tested the spilt products and the reading came back negative. Fire rescue, with the assistance of RFS, have applied a 5% bleach solution onto all the spilt waste. It's been left 10 minutes and then washed off. The four locations spilt were outside 701 Kermon Road, outside 645 Kermon Road, at the intersection of Kermon Road and Putty Road, and at the intersection of Kermon Road and Gorricks Lane. Duty Commander Metro West 3 spoke to EPA during the incident. We now code 4, over.
1: Yeah, received pump 81 as previous, has not tested spilt products, nothing found. RFS and fire rescue put a 5% bleach onto the spilt area, left for 10 minutes and washed off. DC spoke to EPA during incident. Is that correct, over?
0: If there were four locations that that were mainly spilt, 701 Kermon Road, 645 Kermon Road, the intersection of Kermon Road and Putty Road, and the intersection of Kermon Road and Gorricks Lane. Over.
1: Yeah, received. I'll have to listen back to the message to put them in. 7843, Chumpley.
2: 56,
1: blue.
2: Comms, we're at 28 Britannia Street for ambulance assist. Ambulance not required. Assisted patient with into his own vehicle. He is going to the hospital on his own soon. 456, East Coast 4.
1: Person into hospital, ambulance not required. Is that correct, over?
2: He assisted them into their own personal vehicle, which is a disabled vehicle.
1: Apologies, I was doing two things at once. 1744, channel, please. Uh,

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0: 468 Alpha, stop from Coral Street, 2 minutes. Can't fly, extinguish, bucket of water, go forever.
1: Yeah, Mr. Campfire, extinguish, bucket of water, 759, Charlie.

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1: Foghorn Whiskey Pump 214 and Whiskey Tanker 214 attending a multi-agency hazard reduction boom behind the hospital on Road Garum. 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

0: 3-0-7-Blue. Falcons pump 3-0-7.
1: Yeah, Falcons pump 3-0-7-Blue. I see from this incident has made us code 4 remaining on scene, over.
0: Received. I'll make you code 4 then. 7-0-5, channel 4, yeah.

0: from 42 Blue, from the SA. They've made entry. I found an elderly gentleman who's had a fall. He does appear to have a head injury, so we will require ambulance at this jump.
1: Yeah, copy that. 422 access been gained. An elderly gentleman that's fallen has a head injury, require ambulance at 7 o'clock.

0: Yes, sir. We are K3, New England Highway, across at Campbell Street, Singleton. We have a large amount of debris on the New England Highway. We have had two vehicles involved in a collision. No person's injured. No person's trapped. Fire Brigade are talking with both drivers, making a quick medical assessment. Can we please have police to this location so that we're able to do something about the debris on the roadway?
1: Yeah, receive RP 444, large amount of debris on the road, two vehicle NVA, no person.

0: Kangaroo Valley 7 Bravo.
1: Yeah, thanks, comms, good evening. Kangaroo Valley 7 Bravo, Kangaroo Valley 1, and Shoal Home Command Yank, proceeding to 37 Scotts Road, Upper Kangaroo River, for a training exercise, assist landowner with a pile burn, combined crew of 11 OIC SDC.
0: Assist being logged with the...

0: as if being logged with your district office and sent to us as an incident.
1: It has been logged with the District Patrol Haven Fire Control Centre. I cannot confirm whether that's been sent through to you.
0: Understood. It seems as though it hasn't. Could I have the address again, please?
1: Yeah, AFIRM 3737 Scotts Road. Nearest cross is Upper Kangaroo River Road.

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1: Cells and Kangaroo Valley 1, and which command vehicle, please?

0: Communication is pretty bad. We're currently using our Starlink system and it's having a few hiccups. Confirming Kangaroo Valley 7 Bravo, Kangaroo Valley 1, and Shoalhaven Command at Yankee.
1: Thank you. I'll do up the incident report and I will add you to it. Please stand by for about 3 minutes while I do that and I will let you know when you can hit your panel.

0: Belly 7 Bravo Foxhole. Bravo, I've added yourself, Kangaroo Valley 1, and Command Yankee onto the incident. If you'd all like to hit your panels when you're moving, that'd be appreciated. Treat it like a normal incident. Park on clear at 1818.
1: Yeah, thanks, comms. MVP doing an update. For the to that, 7 Alpha will be joining us shortly.
0: Remarks, Falcon, clear 1818.

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0: I'm just heading to Penrith from Tumut for a training course tomorrow.
1: Copy that. ETA in person on board.
0: One person on board, ETA, say 11:30, 12.
1: Copy that. We'll do a welfare check in 2 hours.

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1: Viacom CP306.
0: CP306 green from Prince Street to Mayan, where we have approximately 8 by 15 metre shed and contents totally destroyed by fire. Both CP306 and HD306 are code 4 to station. Over.
1: Yeah, you see that CP306, the incident is previous, 8 by 15 metre shed and contents totally destroyed by fire, code 4 is 836 Charlie.
2: Viacom RP444 green.
1: Viacom's RP444.
2: Yes, sir. Stop from Ewingland Highway, Singleton. Debris moved from roadway. No further brigade action. We are code 4 for station.
1: Yeah, cover that. Stop RP444, debris removed from road, no further brigade action, code 4, 836, general.

0: 422 Green, ambulance in attendance, and they're transporting the gentleman to hospital by code 4, over.
1: Yeah, you see that. Ambulance in attendance, transporting the elderly gentleman to hospital, 037 Chelsea. Fire comms rescue pump, 237.
2: Yes, sir, 237, code 3, Blackson Avenue, Bridgman Road. We have a large pile burn. Would we be able to get 444 to attend this as well, please?
1: Yeah, do you want the rescue pump or the tanker over?
2: Rescue pump 237. If we could have both, would be appreciated. Thank you.
1: 1838, channel for you.

0: 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We'll be back in touch when I leave.
1: Thank you, $5.6. 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
1: Martinsville 1.
0: Yeah, mobile in the local area for training. We've got a crew of 5 and a deputy in charge. One trainee on board, though.
1: Thank you. Hit your panel. 5, I'm clear. 1845.

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0: 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Over.
1: 5 comms, air received, confirming second station not required. 468 Alpha, did you copy that code 2, sir?
2: 5 comms, pump 468 Alpha, over. 391's code 2, we can't take, sir.
1: 5 comms, yeah, with thanks. 1859, clear.

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0: Yes, Icon, just confirming we're about to undertake a live fire exercise at our station, just in case there's any call that comes through, we'll advise once completed.
1: I locked the station. Has this been flying through to the OCC? I can't see anything through.
0: Negative, this is just an exercise only for which we've already obtained the relevant permits.
1: Which appliances are there?
0: Sorry, can you repeat last?
1: I was wondering which appliances are on scene.
0: We have both Alpha and Bravo in attendance.

0: Pike Holmes, number 432.
1: Number 432, small rubbish fire, extinguished, code 4.
0: Pike Holmes, yeah, receive your stop, sir. Small rubbish fire, extinguished, 19-04, general clear.

0: say POC 474 is code 4 for station error.
1: Fire comms, yeah, confirming as previous, error and it's safe. Car's removed. Code 4, 9807, clear.

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0: 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No sign of fire, investigating.
1: Fire comms, code 3 investigating at 909 clear.

0: I've said that Barton Plains Road, Moree, gaining access for them. They are already on scene with Paige Moree.
1: Copy that. Thanks, Michael. I'll just keep a lookout on this.
0: New vehicle clear at 1909.

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0: We're just off on a maintenance run with our vehicle, headed up to Crowdy Head and back, through POB, ETA, back, around 20 minutes.
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1: Comms, rescue pump 464 blue, second station not required at this job. Over.
2: Hi, Comms, yeah, with thanks. 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
3: 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Thank you.
0: We've just voice activated like my more pump. 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
3: 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Over.
2: FICOMS here confirming 2 pole burns extinguished. 1917, channel clear. RP 444, did you cover that code too?
1: Yeah, so we are code 4, we assisted RP 237. Sorry, I forgot to tap 3 on the NDT.
2: FICOMS, yeah, all good. Thanks for that. 1917, channel clear.

0: Or an I, Falcon. Yeah, go ahead, Falcon.
1: Or a 9, you put yourself as responding. May I ask where you're responding to, please?
0: Yeah, Colin, we're just responding to the structure fire with Lake Memorial Pump Oil.
1: Thank you. Foreign Riff, you only require one appliance.
0: Yeah, copy that. We'll return to station.
1: Lake Memorial 9, Falcon, clear at 19, 8.
0: All right, Colin, thanks, KC.
1: Thanks, KC.
0: We've attached Central Coast Deputy Group 3 to the incident level.
1: Which appliance is he in?
0: I'm not sure how he'll acknowledge when it comes on over.
1: So that's Central Coast Deputy Group 3, correct?
0: Hey, sir.
1: Charlie, thank you. I've added into the incident. Fire call clear at 1919.

0: When responding far come clear at 19:21.
1: Yeah, Falk, I'm just advising I'm responding, MDT is taking a little bit of time to do that.
0: Not to worry, I've done it for you, 19:21.

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1: Fire comms, Papa 253.
0: 53 Blue. Can you add our tanker to this job, please?
1: Received.

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1: Fire comms, Papa 292.
0: Fire comms, Papa 292, yes sir. We're code 3, you're printed at address. No sign of smoke or fire at this point of time. We're investigating, more information to follow. Keep the appliances rolling, over.
1: Fire comms, yeah, receive code 3, no sign of fire, investigating. 1923, channel clear.

0: flight memoir, pal.
1: Comes out on team the Ocean Fire Rescue, guys.
2: G92, yes sir, we had the heat lamp in the bathroom alight. It was partly extinguished by residents. I have two operators in BA inside now dealing with it. The fire is out. RFS are on scene. You can code to the other clients, not necessary. Further sit rep the fire.
3: Fire comms, yeah, confirming heat lamp alight in bathroom, fire extinguished, two firefighters in BA, no further needs. Pump 245, you copy that code 2?
2: Fire comms, pump 245, receive that code 2, thanks.
3: Fire comms, yeah, with thanks.

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1: Radio to Chuma 58, do you copy?
0: Confirming code 2 for us also, over.
2: Viacoms, yeah, confirming with thanks. 1927, channel clear.
1: Do you copy?

0: Pressing Pumps 283. Just a bit of an update on this incident, because we've noted there's no details. We are responding to a patient who's choking and no longer breathing. We're still about 10 minutes away.
1: Fire comes here. I believe that's affirmative. What did you require, over?
0: Rescue Pump 283, I'm just confirming it with you because nowhere in our estimate or on our original project doesn't have any information, over.
1: Fire comms here. I can't seem to indicate any update from the ambos either. Over.
2: Go ahead, 32.
3: We just arrived back at the unit. Over.
2: Copy that.
3: And Harrier 32 out.
4: 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Detect has been located, no sign of smoke or fire. Second station not required. Crews attempting reset of board, stop will follow shortly.
1: Five comms here, confirming no sign of fire investigating. Second station not required. Pump 350, do you copy that code to?
0: Five comms, pump 350 received, code 2, we're code 4.
1: Fire comms, yeah, with thanks. 1931, clear.
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0: Yeah, I'm code 1 to Sandy Hollow, responding with RP-283.
1: Fire Gold, yeah, just confirming, what's your call sign?
0: Pump 283 Sierra.
1: Comes received.

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1: Flight Bombers, code 3, gaining access. 1941, general clear.

0: 7 Bravo, go ahead.
1: Yeah, good evening, Thomas. All Valley units at 37 Scotts Road are now departing and returning to station. We're leaving these poles in the hands of the landowner and returning to normal pole procedures.
0: Patrol in case we get a call back.
1: Yeah, okay, and the fires will burn for probably another few hours, but currently raining here, and we've put a wet line around it, and I'm confident that it's, nothing else is going to happen.
0: Understood. I'll keep it open until midnight. Does that sound fair?
1: Yeah, hey, boom, that'll keep it safe.
0: Big panel, or would you like me to do it for you?
1: Here at the moment, and we're just currently trying to work through a new Starlink install. But yeah, I'll try and use my panel.
0: Good, if it doesn't happen that way, I can do it for you. There you go. 5 o'clock clear, 1946.

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1: Okay, sir.
0: Crew of three training with deputy captain. 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
1: Fire comms, yeah, received, understood.
0: 405, did you copy that code too, sir?
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1: Fire comms, yeah, we thanks. 1948, clear.

0: touch message.
1: Yeah, Tom, this is RP2833 Blue. We have England in attendance. Can we still take the second part? Well, I'll take you soon, by phone, over.
0: FICOMS, yeah. Rescue Pump 203, are you calling from a handheld? I can barely hear you, over.
1: Yeah, FICOMS, yes, on you, I'm sorry.
0: No, that's okay. Just confirming, what did you require other than AMBOs are on scene?

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1: Kerrigal Support, you keep clicking your, I take it it's a handheld. 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
0: No, no, you know, we've got a few people on 5N, so we'll just make sure everyone's not accidentally clicking them.
1: Thank you very much. 1955.

0: Fire comms pump 292. Yes, sir. Stop from Timbara Crescent, Blue Haven. As stated earlier, the heat lamp was alight, extinguished with CO2 and the dry chem extinguisher. Ambulance were on scene and checked the homeowner. Very minor burn to his palm. Police were in attendance and departed. Same with the RFS. Incident is now closed. Energy Australia is on scene and just checking out the power board. Pump 292 is code 4. Return to station, over.
1: Fire comms, yeah, received this officer as previous heat lamp extinguisher and rendered safe. Ambos assisted occupant. Energy on scene, code 4, 1958, channel clear.

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1: Over.
0: Nothing further. Thank you, Falcon.
1: Thank you, Falcon.

0: groceries in Swansea. Performance says, firing bush next to the water pumping station, no buildings under threat or anything like that. Pizza was going down, require fire brigade to attend to assess any possible damage or anything like that.
1: Copy, take it, this is an

0: to have a crew all.
1: Do we have any sort of fucking thing?
2: I'm clear.

0: Echo or 1 Alpha Blue?
1: Hello, 1 Alpha.
0: Thanks, Paul. It's just an update. We will be DC crew of 6.
1: Okay.

0: Code 3, Bowman Street, Crossway Grey Street, Swansea. Got a small area of bush light, getting pumped to work. Police also in attendance, over.
1: Here, you see that. 447, small area of bush light, getting pumped to work. Police in attendance, 2013, Chelsea.

0: Clark, I'm Flora 1 Alpha, Blue.
1: Flora 1 Alpha.
0: Yeah, thanks, Tom. I'm staying with 447. We'll just head down and investigate. It doesn't look like there's a real lot for us to do at the moment.
1: Oh, thank you, 5 and 6.

0: Polar Palm, Polar 1 Alpha, yellow. Go ahead. Yeah, thanks, comms. Fire rescue have knocked this fire down, so there's nothing for us to do. Did Air 1 Bravo call on at all? Yeah, copy that. We'll put a stop at this now, and we'll be leaving at about 5.
1: 17. Thank you for helping.

Welcome CP306. CP306 Green, ambulance assisted, male on stretcher being transported to hospital by ambulance. Over, code 4 to station. It's obviously 2021, something.

0: Yeah, thanks. Just acknowledge the tree of life, Morgan Rose, Melrose. We're responding now. Crew 4 DC 2 SFF.
1: Sorry, thank you. Flight complete.

0: Say Pat Williams, I'm gonna go ahead.
1: Are you broke up again?
0: Yeah, apologies. What units have we got here to do some leaving?
1: Just a little bit to take what's one of them.
0: Received. I'll continue the moment.
1: Thank you, 5 o'clock.

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1: Good. I'm going to stop in at Goulburn for half hour in like 10 minutes.
0: Copy that, 19.

0: going blue.
1: Thanks.
0: Yeah, thanks. We're investigating now with fire and rescue. There's a few smokers in the area. We're just investigating further. I'll be taking Morgan Road Control by ground 20. That's okay.
1: The cultural boom we attended before?
0: I believe so. It could be that cultural boom.

0: flight control.
1: Yeah, thanks. We're going to require a pole saw for this job. We have multiple dangerous trees towards the boundary of the burn area adjacent to the road. 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
1: Affirmative. In the burn area, adjacent to the road, on the edge, it poses a danger to traffic if it falls.

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1: This affirmative is over.
0: Well, I've added you to the incident. Please advise when turning out. 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
1: Okay, message received. Is that a proceed or respond, over? That's affirmative, over.
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0: Rescue Pump 283, sir. Incident as previous. Debrief has been carried out. We are code 4 for 283 station, as is Pump 283 Sierra. Over.
1: Yeah, we said you stopped the incident as previous. Debrief carried out. All points code 4. 2049, Charlie.

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0: 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Report from the neighbours that the fire is extinguished. Further investigations to follow. Code 2 for CT 509, keep 304 coming over.
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1: Alvin, Mark 1 Alpha.
0: Mark 1 Alpha, just hanging on a fuel run. Crew of 3, OIC, DC.
1: Thank you, I see you've already here. 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
1: Interpol investigating, 2905, Charlie.

0: Tom 42 blue. Tom 42 blue. We have one teenage girl out of the crash who has rib injuries and requires an ambulance.
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0: Now, we've liaised with the Northern Beaches Duty. One of the branches has been dealt with, but the other one will be left until morning. We are just going through now and popping up some hot spots that are flaring up.
1: Thank you. Anything further?
0: Nothing further to say.
1: Thanking you, 2111.

0: 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I'll let them know. 2913 Channel 4.
1: Yeah, good.

0: 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Put up a light.
1: Fuck, I'm thinking put up a blue. K1 to put up something.
0: Yeah, probably out of rain conditions, just a yard fire over.
1: Yeah, affirmative.
0: 2114, channel clear.

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1: Okay,

Viacom's Pump 422 Blue. Okay. 422 Blue, this is just an update to the ambulance. The patient, I've done an assessment. She's 18 years old. Looks like she's broken a rib in the accident. She's struggling to breathe, so we've got her on oxygen therapy. And if we can get the ambulance here as soon as possible, that'd be great. Over.

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0: Falcons, punt 42.
1: 42, green. The NBA has previous ambulance and ambulance attendants and treating the patient. Oil spill has been cleaned. We're code 4, over.
0: Yeah, you received soft NBA as previous. Emergency in the tennis street patient. Spill read it safe. Code 4, 2132, channel 3.

0: activities here at this incident. We will be reverting to Northern Beaches HQ1 and returning to station. Thank you.
1: Thanks for turning out tonight. Much appreciated. Five on three.
2: Five on Northern Beaches duty. Copy the stop. And thanks again to the Northern Beaches crew for turning out tonight.
1: Joey, five on three.

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0: Have arrived at my location. Thank you for traveling with me this evening, and I hope you have a wonderful rest of your shift.
1: 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Have a good night.

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1: Very much, I see you've already hit your panel, but if so appreciated, cycle P2206.

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0: 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We have a small cooking fire. There is a neighbourhood feud. There is no brigade action. The fire is very small with no smoke. We're code 4 for station. Over.
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0: Jim at 58 is now leaving job on Snowy Mountains Highway, returning to LHQ, ETA, 10 minutes, 1 POD.
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0: Yeah, all good. Should be in Penrith in about an hour.
1: Copy that, 19. Thank you.

0: Judy.
1: The Hills, Judy. Good evening. Got a call to an AFA at Carmel Village Shopping Centre, Mount Carmel Drive in Box Hill. 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

0: Good afternoon. We have a MVA person trapped in the Hills District. We've just paged Oakville to assist.
1: You receive that. Is an Oakville going to the IFA?
0: We diverted Oakville to assist based off consultation of the rescue.

0: then MVA westbound on College Road, nearest Cross Street, Gap Road and Freeman's Waterhill. One vehicle collision, no person's trapped, no person's injured, not known any fluids, and no smoke or debris. We have one vehicle requiring towing. We have paged Wakefield, Killingworth, and Malvern from Royal Hunter.
1: That looks like the gun get cruised to sleep on Wakefield and Killingworth, or on Mars Rover.
0: Proceed, thanks, Central Coast Duty, 5 on clear, 2247.

0: Thanks, Phil, Judy. Just an update on both of the jobs. We have Rouse Hill Pumper Page 2 assist with the Cumberland MacArthur MEA persons trapped. And since there is sufficient crew from Oakville, we've re-added Oakville to the AFA to assist Oxford Nelson.
1: Yeah, obviously that. I'll continue to monitor this session.
0: 2248.
2: Vinci pumps the right one. Rescue pump 381. Stop from Boston Street, 48. Residents in attendance with one small campfire. Another hose in place. Have left in their hands and advised to extinguish before the night ends. Red code 4, return to station, over.
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0: Small village, no smoke, no fire. Investigating, just joining fire and rescue. I've been noticed Connell Control, inbound, can you give me on Fireground 10? I think it's just Oakville.
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0: please. 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
1: 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They reset the panel. 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
1: Over.
0: Mulvering 1, good evening. MEA reported westbound on Palmer's Road, nearest cross street is Gap Road in Freeman's Water Hill. Manual debris and one vehicle will require towing. You'll be responding with fire and rescue and killing left pump.
2: Yeah, copy all that. We have a crew of five. How was the GT captain?
0: Receive five from Mulvering 1, showing you're responding now. Five complete, 2252. Killing left pump, five pump. Last time, I can see you, Master Self is responding. Can I please get your crew strength pattern to OIC, please?
3: Take one, sir, to OIC, group
0: 055. Okay, thanks. Going last time, 5 on clear, 2253.

0: One Blue. Plainfield One, good evening. MEA reported westbound on Palmer's Road nearest Cross Street, Gap Road. No smoke or debris. One vehicle require towing. You'll be responding with fire and rescue, Mulberry One, and turn left pump.
1: Yeah, copy that. We've got crew at 2 OIC DC. Can you patch it through to our MDC, please?
0: Crew of 2 DC, it should be on your MDC now. 5 on clear, 2254.
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0: We're just trying to crew up to respond to MVA on Windsor and Antigrove Road. We're a crew of three, but we have no heavy driver. So we're standing at station unless you give us alternate instructions.
1: Still have you standing by the station. I will let the district know.
0: Yeah, flight on Hill Fuji.
1: Hill Fuji.
0: Yeah, we've still got Oakville or Watch Hill online. Can we get them to respond up to that MVA?
1: My apologies, get Ralph Hill to respond.
0: Yeah, negative, they haven't got a driver, so if we could get Fox Hill or Oakville to respond, please.
1: Thank you. 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
1: Thank you. I've just added Fox Hill 1 to the incident. Has it come through yet?
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1: 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Thank you for your turn out. 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

0: Reports he scored blue. Viscount RP 464. RP 464 blue, Cessnock Road, Freeman's Waterhole. We've got one vehicle NVA. Vehicle has driven off road into the trees. Two people, one driver, one passenger, self extricated from car. Nil injuries, nil spill. Driver has contacted insurance company. We are awaiting the arrival of tow truck. Both passenger and driver have refused New South Wales ambulance assistance. Second station not required. RP 464 will stand by on scene awaiting arrival of tow truck. Over.
1: You receive RP 464. The incident is previous. Two persons self-extricated. No persons injured. No spill. Standing by for towies. Second station not required. And they've gone K3. 2259, Channel 3.

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1: Westbound Falcon.
0: Zero 1, Tanker 251.
1: Westbound, we've been given a stop by fire and rescue for the MVA Freeman's Waterhole. Thank you very much for your turnout. 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
1: 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Falcon clear at 2302. I'll bring one.
2: Everyone, we're now on scene. 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

0: as a roundabout to turn around. Can we please have the time whether the road's open or if we need to make alternative arrangements to try and turn around, but we'll need to temporarily close the road, copy?
1: Anyway, thanks, we're almost on scene.
0: Yeah, hey, Ben, I'm sorry, I was just ascertaining whether the road's open or not, copy.
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0: Wakefield 1, receiving.
1: Is the road open?
2: Negative, road's partially closed. We need assistance as far as that goes. We only have a crew of two.
1: Thank you. All calling West Pump is now on scene, and you have Mulgrin 1 on scene as well. Viacom clear, 2304.
2: Hey, Roger, just updating on that. Will is in control. As soon as we do a proper handover with Fire Rescue, we'll send them off back to the station.
1: 2304.

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0: 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Have been released.
1: Thank you very much for your assistance. 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Foxtrot Clear 2307.
0: Yeah, Foxtrot on Hill G, copy this Foxtrot Hill G for both those holes.
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0: RP464 green, Cessnock Road, Freeman's Waterhole. As previous, tow truck is on scene. Two RFS crews are here. Scene has been handed over to the RFS. Rescue time 464 is code 4 for station over.
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0: Just press Judy.
1: Please,
0: I've just put an MDT message in. Killing the pump is set up on westbound traffic management, also providing lighting from lighting tower.
1: Thank you.
0: 2321.
1: Field 1.
0: Hello.
1: Wakefield 1. Yes, hi, Tom. One vehicle involved on the tow truck. We're about to finish packing up and then I'll release everyone.
0: Understood. Thank you. Would you like me to put a stop on the job?
1: Hey, let me.
0: I'll do with 2321.
1: We'll have the westbound lane open very shortly.
0: Thank you, 2322.

0: 5-1 leaving scene. Thank you very much, and thank you.
1: So it's Melbourne 1 and Kilo Tom.
0: Thank you to all units. Viacom clear at 2324.
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0: Southwest Lights 19.
1: Go ahead, 19.
0: Yeah, I've arrived at my destination and I'm closing for the night.
1: Copy that, 19. Have a good night.

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0: Yeah, 5 comes up, 503 blue. Can you let us know, do you know which, if it is, this incident is located north or southbound, over?

0: 503 negative doesn't appear in any of the notes. There's a direction over.
1: Yeah, fire, pawn, something, 503 blue, receive that over.

0: four comes up before 03.
1: Yeah, five comes up before 03. Blue, SITREP from northbound on the Link Road to Memorial Drive off the M1 Princess Motorway at North Wollongong. Have a single car, MVA. Car has collided with a deer on the roadway. No person's trapped or injured. Car is off the road, but in a difficult position. We're trying to remove from the roadway. No further needs at this stage, over.

503 northbound, one car NVA in a gear. Car is off the road but is in a difficult position, and you're trying to get trying to rectify that. 2352 channel clear.

0: Flight Gongs, RP 503 Blue.
1: Flight Gongs, RP 503.
0: Yeah, Flight Gongs, RP 503 Blue. Driver vehicle's been able to contact a tow truck. The car is a rental car. We're waiting for it to arrive. We have the appliance interfering opposition from other vehicles, as it is located in a blind spot. No further needs, over.
1: Firecom's 503 car is a rental. Driver has contacted tow trucks and currently have the appliance in a fend-off position. 2355 Channel 3.

0: Farquhar's RP Fuzz Zero Three.
1: Yeah, Farquhar's RP Fuzz Zero Three. Blue, did you contact the TMC and advise them of this incident? As we're blocking a lane at the moment to protect the occupants of the vehicle and awaiting the arrival of a tow truck on scene. If they had a crew available to replace us, over.
0: They have been notified by police. They've got the information as well. I'll just ask that they attend. 06 Channel 3.

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1: Firecom's
0: IP 503. Yeah, Firecom's IP 503 Green from location as previously advised. Single car MVA car in with deer. The tow truck's in process of removing vehicle from roadway. Deer has also been removed from roadway. Rescue pump 503 is code 4 over.
1: East 503, one car in the deer, tow truck in process of removing car. Deer has also been removed from car from road, your code 4, is that correct, over?
0: RP 503, that's a turn over.
1: Twelve channel, please.

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0: 204, just confirming, we now have an ambulance on scene.
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1: Yeah, received. Thank you, 434. 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
1: Fire comes 280 alpha.
0: It comes 280 from there comes pump 280 from Lever Street. Has a house well alight, small single level. Possibly threatening house on the Bravo side. Crew in BA getting to work. I'll be performing a 360 of the IC. This will be known as Dubbo Command. I'll be attempting to turn the power off. Could we have ambulance and energy here to isolate further mischief? Follow over.

quite small, single level, possibly threatening house on Bravo side. You got crew in BA at work. You're conducting a 360 and trying to isolate power, require ambulance and police. Your IC and known as Dubbo Command, is that correct, Bravo?

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1: Fire comms, pump 280 Alpha.
0: Yeah, comms, pump 280 Alpha from House Fire, Lever Street. We have one crew attacking main fire, defensive position from Alpha. We have another crew in BA, precipitating exposure in Bravo. Police in attendance, over.

an alpha in defensive. You got one crew protecting house in Bravo and police in attendance. Is that correct? Over.

0: 280 Alpha, Blue.
1: Fire comms 280 Alpha.
0: Yeah, comms pump 280 Alpha from Dubbo and Command. We have still have a fire in the roof at the Charlie side of house. One crew is still at work in Alpha, defensive. Another crew has moved around to Alpha also. 360 also complete. Unable to switch power off due to fire. Could we get 280 Hazmat here also over?
1: Yeah, 280 Alpha, you've got a fire in a roof on the Charlie side. You've got one crew still at work but you've actually got two crews at work in Alpha. 360 complete, unable to switch off power, require hazmat 280. Is that correct, over?
0: Yeah, affirmative comms, over.
1: Received 041, shall we?

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1: 434, update from Wong Hospital Emergency Department. Have a sprinkler head activated by a lit cigarette. Bit of flooding. Person who has activated the sprinkler is now in police custody. Getting to work on salvage. Could pump 505 please report to the ED for tasking, over.

0: Sprinkler head activated by lit cigarette. Some flooding. Person of interest in custody. 505 to report to EB for tasking. Is that correct, Bevan?
1: That's correct, sir.
0: Fire comms pump 505. Did you copy last?
2: Fire comms pump 505. Message overheard. We'll report to ED for tasking. Over.
0: Received 051, shall please.

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1: Comms pump 280 Alpha.
0: Yeah, comms pump 280 Alpha. We, from Lever Street, house fire. Still have active fire in the roof. Fire in the, inside the house is being contained. Have a cruise at work in the Charlie side with the Charlie sector commander in place. We have triage staging and firefighter decon in place. And we have confirmed power's been isolated by essential energy previously. No need for the stage.

Yeah, you received 280 alpha, still have active fire and roof, fire inside of house that's controlled. You got crew in Charlie sector, and Charlie sector commander appointed. Triage staging and decon established, power isolated by energy company. Is that correct, over?

0: before I come talk to Eddie Alpha.
1: Yes, comms, pump to 80 Alpha from Dubbo Command, 20 Lever Street, Dubbo. Still have active fire in roof space. Cruising BA.
2: Charlie Alpha Boy.
1: In Charlie side.
2: You can ring it work to the Elegant Forum.
1: Could we get a stand up as requested? Stand by, sorry. Due to numbers on Bravo, over.

And yeah, for still at Flying Roost Space Cruise, in BA in at work in Charlie Side, require a standby. If the supervisor comms is working on that now. 118 Channel 3.

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0: 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Salvage work complete. We are reinstating the sprinkler system now. Stop to follow shortly, over.
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0: Pump 255 blue, from Pacific Highway, intersection of Sydney Street, Gravehead. As for printout, single vehicle MVA has wiped out a couple of traffic lights. All persons out of vehicle, she doesn't appear to be injured. We will require attendance of police. There's a fair bit of debris here. We're getting the work rendering safer.
1: Yeah, received 255, one car in VA. Wiped out a couple of traffic lights. Driver is out of vehicle and appears okay. You require police to attend, is that correct, over?

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Five. Five comes T55. The 255 blue. Our tank will not be required. They can take a K2. We will require attendance of police. The single occupant. This accident has occurred adjacent to Lake Mac Private Hospital. She's been taken to the hospital for assessment. Over.

0: Yeah, received. 255 second station not required. Driver has been taken to hospital for assessment. 134 channel, please.
1: And pump 255, just looking at the MDT, I see that the TMC has requested the rego of the vehicle for the signal asset team. I can pass that on to you, over.
0: Yep. Go ahead.
1: It's a red Toyota RAV4 registration, Charlie Foxtrot 60 Mike Kilo.
0: Yeah, received 255 rego vehicle, CF60MK, red Toyota, is that correct, over?

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1: 5 kilometers, 2-5-5.
0: Hunt 255 green from Pacific Highway, intersection of Sydney Street, Gateshead. Single vehicle MVA. Vehicle has taken out 2 traffic lights. TMC have been notified. They are sending a crew, apparently ETA, approximately 30 minutes. Police are in attendance. Man in the intersection. The light's currently out. The single female occupant has gone to the adjacent hospital for assessment. We're code 4.

0: received T551 carrying VA, vehicle is taken out, two traffic lights, RMS, TMC, sorry, notified, police in attendance and controlling traffic, female driver taken to hospital, ANGI code 4, is that correct, over?
1: 255, yeah, so just go, thanks very much.

0: 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Vibe Bombs,
1: Tango
0: 300. Yeah, Vibe Bombs, Tango 300, blue. We're code 12, station 280, crew at your tanker.
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No sign of fire investigating. Viacom CP 454, no sign of fire investigating. 153, channel clear.

Viacom's pump to 280 Alpha Blue? Viacom's 280 Alpha. Yeah, comms pump 280 Alpha from Dubbo Command, 20 Lever Street, Dubbo. Fire has been contained. We're currently overhauling. No needs, over.

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0: 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Access has been gained into unit. Please in attendance. We're okay forever.

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0: Yeah, fly comms, tanker 300 blue, away code 3 at station 280 for a standby, brother.
1: Thanks, tanker 300, got you standing by. I received 228, contact clear.

0: Alpha, go ahead.
1: Yes, comms, 280 Alpha from Dubbo Command, 20 Levers Street. Overhaul is completed. We have all clears on the building. Have extensive fire damage to roof and some ceiling collapse. We also have heat damage to a carport on Bravo side exposure. Power and gas have been isolated. We're in the currently making up further mess to follow over.
0: So confirming overhaul's complete. You have all clears on the building. Extensive fire damage to the roof. There is partial ceiling collapse, Bravo exposure, there is a carport damaged, power and gas is isolated and currently making up. Is that all correct? Over.
1: That's affirmative comms, over.
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1: Flight comms, 280 alpha, pass your stop.
0: Yeah, comms, 280 alpha, Dubbo command from 20 Lever Street, Dubbo. Fire rescue duties have concluded. Incident has been handed over to police. Command has been terminated. Police are remaining in attendance and have requested contact with FIRU. All the appliances are returning to station. We're code 7, Bravo, Alpha, and 284 will be code 7, waiting for PPC changeover. Also, over.
1: I received 280 Alpha, fire rescue duties complete, incident headed to police and command terminated. Police are remaining on scene and require contact from FIRU, appliances will be unavailable, contaminated. Have FIRU been contacted at this point, or do you need us to contact them over?
0: Could you contact them, please? Comms, over.
1: Can do 280 Alpha, I received your stop at 256, comms, channel clear.

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0: Viacom's tanker 300 green. We've been relieved by station 280. We are now returning back to Gilgandra. We'll be back in town in approximately 1 hour.
1: No dramas, thank you. 300, receive your standby return, 327, come to Semaquee.

0: Central City, thank you. Taking a call for Car Fire Hunter Expressway, Cross Pacific Motorway, Cameron Park, eastbound, Seahampton, Cameron Park, and coming with the Page. Fire and rescue are already on way.
1: It probably looks like what you did in Korea from Cameron Park, but that should be sufficient longer.
0: Thank you very much. Also, police have been advised, but not responding as yet.

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1: Received AP 472, pump 480, did you cover that message?
0: If Viacom's pump 480 overheard that, we'll take the go to.
2: Hunter, it is on the Hunter Expressway, nearest cross Pacific motorway. It is eastbound. We have police already on, so we've got pump 498 on way.
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1: Yeah, go ahead, Tom.
0: There's a bit more updated information regarding the address. They've changed it to the roundabout on Minmai Road.
1: Yeah, right. No worries, Tom. We're committed to the Hunter Expressway now. We're going to go up to John Renshaw and turn around.
0: Understood. Our apologies. It's only just come through.
1: Not a problem at all, Tom. Thank you.
0: Michael, please, you're at 455.

0: if I recall, I'm from a park pump.
1: Go ahead.
0: Yeah, I think there's been a bit of confusion. Problems. We just drove past the car that's on fire and it's still on the Hunter Expressway on the eastbound lane. The police are actually on scene behind it.
1: Okay, so we just got a message from them saying they saw the fiery, they were going the wrong direction, they need to turn around. We are 1 kilometre before the Pacific Motorway near Seahampton Road or overpass or bridge or similar.
0: Yeah, copy that, comms. I say it's 4918 on the wrong way, heading towards Winwai Road, but the fire is definitely on the Hunter Expressway near the Seahampton overpass eastbound. And that'll be approximately 1 kilometre prior to the off-ramp that is the M1 heading to Sydney.
1: Understood, so I can let them know you're turning around to assist.
0: We'll be there.
1: Thank you very much. Sorry again for the confusion. 5 on clear 0457.